0: 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George Jenga thank you Nyaihiga Goge how are you Madam Freshia ogeithia social comfort thank you muno from generation to generation thank you Kadekado thank you muno Samo Maura wa social good morning 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